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0: 1 King Tom 7641 on a white RV trailer. Can you email me the return?
1: 10-4.
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3: 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He's on Solano County probation for 487 C. Charles with search locals for 220, 148, 235, 211.
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2: Last of Charles, Ocean King. First of Omar, Common. Date of birth 522, 87.
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0: Again, 77, are you 1036? Loss of Cook is showing primary at a Merced PD for the court violation of a DD order. Bail is 15,000. Head to 47.
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0: 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It just advises limited, we can call and confirm.
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1: 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She's BFA, 20s, 5'6", skinny, brown sweater, negative weapon scene. She keeps trying to get up and stumbling, was crying, and was offered help by RP.
2: Sure.

0: 77, several. Merced confirmed the misdemeanor. They advise they also have a felony warrant for 211 and 12022.53B boy, and the bail is 200,000.
1: 10-4, 10-15.

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1: 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Cal photo.
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2: 1982 is responding.
1: 1982.
0: To the front, if you're on, work my way to the rear.
1: Thank you.

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0: 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We're available.
1: Copy. 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
0: 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I'm paying an audible at the community center from the patty room. I'll lock the door.
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0: 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Engine 55, tons have been for a public assist at 2080 Park Place. 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
0: 28, they're waiting in front of the business.
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0: 183, full on return. Also, Marzo is 1026 Fallon, and I'm grass fouling your 20th clear and current to your subject. 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
1: Copy that.
2: Wow, she fell left on the fence. Good night.
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1: Engine 41, it's going to be westbound 80 east of Waterman on the right-hand shoulder with a black SUV. This is info for CHP. They advise that a subject got out of the vehicle and possibly tumbled down. They advise it's possibly a medical emergency. They also have a safety officer route.
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1: Copy. 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
0: 10-4.
2: Lincoln 670, myself, and 71 the last.
0: 10-4. OB 201 East Alaska Avenue in the parking lot in a gray sedan. Plate 7, David, Henry, Sam, 538. We're still getting better.
2: Close copy.

0: Good.
1: Okay, now everything, W of Beta 3 just came out to get the J. What is VK? Okay, cool. He's just responding 10.2.
0: Six, 2-7.
2: Frank, 4-4-8-6-9-4-1, loss of Bolden, male.
0: 2-7.

0: Engine 75, respond 4024 Barrel Port, across the Barrel Street, 75, first in for a fire alarm, evacuable, clear, 1816.
1: Two seven first of Kelsey's 1026 expired out of Sacramento.
2: 10-4, I'm code 4.
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1: Thank you. Thank you. I'm again, 6-7, pardon. Repeat, I said they could go for the X-Walk to the south building, but I'm on apartment number 2 and into.
2: No crime, parties are separated, 982. And if you show me out, I'll flag down with an employee from Wicked.
1: 2-2.
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1: Okay.
0: Lincoln 68, Lincoln 73, 1042, suspicious sir.
1: Okay.
0: Yes, 660 San Lorenzo Street. Secondhand info RP from her brother-in-law, who's 97, saying that their sister's going crazy and unsure if she heard the 6-month-old baby or not. Oliver, Jerome, born 92, and his sister Nancy Gonzalez India, born in 2000. When RP called back, he said his brother would took the house because Nancy was threatening to burn down the house. And the second time he called, they said get help because they're unsure if she hurt the baby.
1: Six, eight. Seven, six.

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1: Makes sense, too.
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1: 10-4.
3: Engine 36, 536, en route.
1: Copy. 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
0: Good.
3: Question, the female half is in the VA, Dante Gonzalez, 4996. Both parties are 1026, they should be associated to a red Tesla. RP was en route, ETA was an hour.
0: Copy.
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0: Go ahead.
1: 8 Victor Charles Mary 160. I'm going to start next to the house.
0: All right, copy.
2: Rasta Johnson, common spelling. First of Steven, Sam, Tom, Edward, Victor, Edward, Nora, birthday 12/5/76 male.
0: 22.

0: I just have my medics in for response. 291 Colonial Circle, Crystal Brockton. 75 is first in for a medical back of Oakler, 1827.
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0: We're clearing Kaiser right now. Medic 74 can stand down. 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

0: 2725 for a welfare check at Peabody Lucky's. 2725 for a welfare check at Lucky's on Peabody. Passerby called in a male and an x-ray passed out in a black Acura SUV, unknown 28. There's a dog also in the vehicle.
1: 27 Dante. Let me know if you need me to start.
2: 10-4.
3: 23 is a man. She's 10-15. Case number.
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0: RP riser just in front of business. Two seven.

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0: Advised, I was just informed by employees there's approximately 10 juveniles on bikes running around, causing a muck in the first floor of the parking garage. I'm unavailable to make it that way due to my assignment.
1: That's okay.

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2: 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Boy Edward Robert Union Mary Edward Nora first of Alejandro Adam Lincoln Edward John Adam Nora David Robert Ocean 11777 male.
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0: Two, three, one, five.
1: Thank you, 23.
0: Tabor at Windsor, 9 William Mary Paul, 565.
1: Can you turn on your 20?
0: Tabor just west of Windsor.
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3: 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Fairfield 12, strong parking violation.
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2: Tom 229 Adam 1182 Bel Air Farmington white Nissan versus a green Toyota Camry, not blocking traffic, starting to exchange, still requesting officer assistance.
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0: 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Able to help with this with a disabled vehicle at Mason Depot.
1: Okay.
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0: anything else, not wireless. I'm clear. I'll take 298 on the spot for that 1182.
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0: It's going to be Driftwood in Portway, 9 Mary Charles Henry 806. It's going to be a Nissan Altima.
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0: 32, go for.
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4: Dollar Farmington.
3: Two one. 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
0: 2-1 Brendan Theaters, a dog left in a silver Ford Fiesta, 28-9 Edward Nora, Zebra, 479. RP saw occupants exit the vehicle and head into the movies. 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

0: 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It's for an elderly couple advising their fire alarm is sounding. No signs of smoke or fire, but they are unable to reset them.
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0: 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First of Irwin is a third party attempting to serve divorce paperwork to a first of Janice. She's currently setting her car alarms off and making a scene. She's at the residence with her boyfriend and children inside, known to have a BB gun. She is 1026.
1: 27.
2: 27. Brown shorts and tan shoes. She's sitting on the side of the house. Looks like she's just talking to herself. I can see the RP looking at her over the fence.
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0: Thank you, 130. I'm showing prayers with a Kevin Hodge, Thomas Hodge, and Xavier Hodge.
1: I'll be Kevin Hodge. I'm sorry.

0: 5130, loss of heart is returning 1026 negative probation and is showing us restrained party in a served CPO. Protected loss of Martin.
1: Okay, very copy.
2: Ocean X-ray, first of Rose, date of birth 12, 3 of 90.
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0: 5571, careful.
1: Yes.
0: He's 1026, no match, negative probation, no match.
2: Yes.
0: Exit 58.
2: Give me 21's associate for the property owners.
0: Stand by, object. Great. Lincoln, 71, careful.
1: Yes.
0: 26, no match, negative probation, no match, field local.
1: Copy.
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1: Yes, ma'am.
0: I have a 2 possible 21s for a business owner. I have an empty call.
1: Perfect, thank you. Perfect, thank you.
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0: Okay, so do you want a purple?
1: Good.
0: I found a match for her out of Arizona. She's valid. She's 1026 valid out of Arizona, no match out of California, negative probation.
1: Kevin.
2: For a 44-year-old male, awake and breathing with a seizure. Exposing herself. She has a right leg colored in yellow paint, digging in the dirt. 325 Main Street.
3: 132. It's going to be Patricia Keaton. When I drove past her, she was fully clothed.
2: Copy. He was advising that her shirt is completely open.
3: 32.
4: 30.

0: Engine 75.
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0: We're splitting the call for PD. They now have CPR in progress.
1: Engine 75, copy. CPR in progress.
2: Two nine Adam, Sam felt the copy for a set fire at 2044 Nut Tree Road.
1: Perfect.
2: Okay. Sample. 219 Adam, 2044 Nut Tree Road. We have CPR in progress on a 44-year-old male. We have fire route.
3: Two nine, I'll be code 3. So fire is 97.
2: 29.
4: I'm clear. Should I copy the code 3? You can attach me.
2: 10-4. Copy. And just for info, she's showing on active, along with Superior Court probation for PC 1203.2A, PC 148A1, PC 243B, and PC 6020.
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1: 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Units responding to that tree, you can raise dues. We have fire on scene.
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0: queen at 132. So she was advised by 130, and then she took off on main.
1: 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Are we in pursuit of her?
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0: Get the pit shop and go for
1: it. I'm working.
0: 37.
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0: 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Following through in Oregon plate 058, Robert Boy Boy, white,
1: coming.

0: 57 to 8.
1: Fire is still working on. Looks like they're going to be transporting to the Kaiser.
0: Do not add him.
1: I'll put his info in the call notes.
0: 10-4.

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0: Gregory, West Texas. 9, Mary, Mary Robert, 302.
1: Copy. Lincoln 66, Hotel 11.
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0: Seminole Tinsel and returns with Azura.
1: But
0: also Medina is returning on PRC 469 PC. The valid DL at the present.
1: Copy this, sir.
2: Going to be at Rayleigh's 3330 North 5th Street. Copy versus Justice, that he sees the suspect from a prior case. Going to be David McPeters, CMA, wearing a dark color hat and green shirt. RP is going to be waiting at Rayleigh's, so he's away from the suspect at the benches. And just to realize, it looks like McPeters was starting 10:15 for this case. We were unable to call the RP back to let him know if his phone is disconnected.
3: Anyone?
2: 5-7. I advise that Joseph is showing code yellow.
3: Anyone?
4: Can I turn on my number?
2: Go ahead.
4: Your opinion, 06-63085, west of trailer.
2: 10-4.

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3: Flight's going to be 40199 Union 3.
0: Copy. That's turning third crown at 03 Toyota pickup truck to left of him and his secure out of basketball.
1: 23.

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1: Correct.
0: A key holder listed first of Lester is associated to apartment 275.
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0: Right, 6972-598, last of Tony.
1: Okay.

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1: Red.
0: Penny 8, Cozy 1-3, HA from Stanton.
1: Tech.
2: On a Mexican driver's license.
3: Yeah, sir. Lincoln 127, left of Tony is returning 1026, negative probation, and showing as the protected party in a served CPO, restrained, first of Michael.
2: Sorry.
0: Terminal 10, I copy at 1951.
1: 82 in medical.
3: 10-4.
2: Okay, 1 second. I'll be on foot patrol.
3: Can you copy what's your 20?
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4: I copy.
3: 10-4. The subject is listed as violent. Did you want a second unit to go?
4: 3 or 2 minute,
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1: What?
0: David 1309810, last of Papiqua.
1: I copy. Lincoln 132, last of Pavlov's turning 1026, valid, negative, proration.
0: 32, go for.
1: Copy, go for.
2: Penalty. Penalty, coordinates September 18th, 9/18.
3: Copy.
1: Lincoln 67, Lincoln 71, 1066, weapon for the glass bottle.
2: 67.
1: Yeah.
3: So.
1: Taylor Avenue at Bristol Lane. Harvey is in a wheelchair and advised she's unable to use the sidewalk because a WFA wearing a purple shirt, black pants refused to let her get by. She's holding a glass bottle and threatening Harvey with it. Harvey does not want to press charges, she just wants the female removed from the sidewalk.
2: 67.
3: Mm-hmm. So.

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1: We're just going to check in, don't we?
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1: No 4.
2: Why was it so good? How do I ever get out?
1: Have a good night. Okay.

0: 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Lincoln 67.
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1: Who was the 1141 for and who was the 1057?
2: And then once you show me unit 8326.
0: 10-4.

0: We're all there, sir. Do I go in? Lincoln 132 with Lincoln 130, 1075.
1: Thank you. 30.
0: 1075 503 Whispering Bay Lane. RP is advising her young daughter saw a black SUV pull up, take the gun out, and shoot it one time. RP did not get a description of the driver. Advises a small handgun. Last seen heading down the street towards Crystal Middle School behind the housing. 503 Whispering Bay Lane.
1: 132.
2: 30.
1: 132, did she get a make or model of the vehicle?
0: She's advising it's a black SUV, possibly a larger size.
1: 132.
2: 1-5, how did you get that thing?
0: Making 127. Just for clarification, the RP sounds like she's a child.
1: 32.
3: Silverado, standing by with her at the intersection.
2: 74.
4: Delta.
5: Third for Lincoln 57. Lincoln 57. The 242 that was just dispatched, is that currently happening, or is this still from the 3 hours ago when they originally called?
3: It was currently happening. The suspects were still on scene.
5: I copy. I'm an idiot. I'll be around for a minute.
3: I got you.
2: Fairly sound too.
3: Lincoln 72.
2: I'm 98. Cancel 73, and I'll be around for the 1042.
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4: Okay.
0: Thank you.
5: Thank you for the
6: daughter of the ex that we have 1015 showed up. Can you add the ex my number?
5: Good.
6: Adam 150-5946.
5: Okay.

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0: Stand by, just one Lincoln 23 for us.
2: Please remain anonymous.
3: 32.
0: Okay. Lincoln 81, go ahead.
1: Edward 118 1916.
0: Okay.

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1: Wonder too. I spoke to some residents over outside. They didn't hear anything.
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0: Kincaid, 29. Christian Russell, 9, 23, 79.
1: Thank you.
0: All right, it's going to be 1987.
1: Copy.
2: One of the subjects on five, he said that he was putting air in his tire from his bike and it blew, so that's possibly what could have sounded like a gunshot.
1: Okay.

0: Lincoln 57, Fairfield. I have no suspect description. They were last seen westbound on East Tabor. Sounds like possibly on foot.
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0: 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First two is going to be my number, yellow 754-8216. 3.
1: Lincoln 72.
0: Yellow 680-2616. Both are going to be the RPs.
1: Go ahead.
2: Last of Hartley, Henry Adam Robert, Tom Lincoln Edward Yellow, first of El Chico. From Ocean Sam, Henrietta King Ocean, Bedford is 19035.

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0: 7089 7089. Copy, thank you. Lincoln 7-2, Prepa. Go ahead. Both RPs are 1026 valid, negative probation for Toshiko. I have a match with date of birth 6/1/35. She's turning an address on Goya Drive.
1: 10-4. 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
0: Assist Smith 1026, valid negative probation.
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4: 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She's 1026 valid. 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
2: Go ahead.
3: I'm sorry, correction on the address. It's actually going to be 28 Coya, 28.
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1: And special step four, any mileage is going to be 0.7.
2: Okay. Lincoln 7-4, I was able to locate a family member's phone number. I'll add that to the call.
1: All right, copy. Thank you. She's advising that she lives with two of her children.
2: Copy. Seven oh ten, phone return.
0: Go ahead.
2: So either can it find confirmed 29 Frank times 3, 2 out of Solano, 1 out of Escalon PD. Also Carpo's information for him and probation info. He's suspended or revoked with good service out of Rio Vista.
0: And both myself and 703 on route to the address on St. Joseph.
2: Copy.
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4: 25.
2: If it's going to be a Viking's cell phone that was left near the pool, they belong to a J First Oak. Jared, the RP, would like trespass from their property if he's contacted.
4: Keep up.
2: Lincoln 66, last of Jones is 1026. ID card pending auto app, negative probation.
0: Sure.
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1: Confirmed male or female?
2: It would be a female.
1: Can't be.
0: Oh, 6L13, that was 6L21.
1: 6L13.
0: Airphone Center, you find a case number for ATS notification.
3: Last of Duran, David, Union, Robert, Adam, Nora, first of Jesus, John, Edward, Sam, Union, Sam, 12-5-79.
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1: Go ahead.
4: Last of Grimm, George Robert, Ida Mary Mary. First of Kelly, Y, 426-66.
1: Copy.
4: Maybe just notate that'll be the property manager to this community.
1: Link is 57. For code 4, I'll take a case number, please. I copy code 4, case is 7091. 7091. Copy, thank you.

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2: 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Do you have anything listed today?
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1: 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They appear to be smoldering. 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
1: Thank you.
0: The Robert Nora X-ray, 174.
1: Thank you, level 95, Allison overcrossing.
2: 2-1, I'm with him.
1: 2-1.
0: Talk, does your PA work?
2: Sure.
0: Can you ever pull to the right?
2: Yeah, I'm going to go in front of you real quick.
0: All right.
1: And King 2, just confirming it's 8 Robert Nora X-ray 174. It's returning on a Nissan out of San Bernardino.
0: Yeah, from the message.
1: Copy.
2: So we got a yield behind Ross.
1: John, behind Ross.
0: Over, thank you.
1: Charles 29, Fairfield.
3: Okay, we start by 21. There's a mail associated to this address that has book closed for firearms.

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1: Ging so.
0: Yellow 53247 18, lots of Jones.
1: Ging so.
2: Toronto 1037 Chino 1195.
1: 1037.
2: Pleasant Valley and Vaca Valley 44189 King 1 Black 4 truck.
1: Copy. I'm from Stemma. King 2, first appearance, 1026, valid, showing confidential out of San Bernardino.
0: Go for it.
1: King 2.
3: Yeah, the fire's responding for a medical on that same drone track. Lincoln 68 per my partner, it says Neptune Society on the front, not unit 150.
0: Copy.
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2: Okay, 2982.

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0: Did we get a call for 150-200?
1: Hey, firm. I just told it out to you tonight. Mark it.
0: A-firm, no tones were dropped, but we're on our way. Engine 355 to 150, trip.
2: Polano Medic 87, we are en route to 150, drone.
1: Copy. And engine 355, do you want tones now?
3: We're going to let it back a bill.
1: We have a cessation 55, tons have been for a medical at 150 Drew Drive, space number 17, for a male with abdominal pain. Engine 355 is en route with medic 87.
4: Drive. Okay.
5: 8 North George David, 824.
1: Well, the billing winning the tech, I think that was what the attack was off of Pleasant Valley Road. Thank you, because we're 2015.
4: Thank you, 6-8, careful.
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4: Just for info, Samuel is 1026, within revoked from PRCS for 10851. 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

0: 57, Lincoln 6X, 5150. Go for both. At 3044, Puffin Circle, RP for Sir Lawrence. Advising he just got some bad news and wants the 1056. He was referred to the mobile crisis earlier, but he's declining speaking to them.
1: We both copy.
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3: 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And we'll be brought to the 4:30.
1: Copy.
4: So on our 56, the question medic units are rotation Elder to L with increasing success.
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6: On the 7 Union Ocean 9009 outside of 339 West H Street. It's occupied by him outside the house.
1: Copy, did you want 33?
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4: 675. 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

0: 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It's 231 Green Court Cross of Parkside. It's for a 75-year-old female who's having body pain. She's conscious and breathing.
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1: Thank you. Thank you, 737. I'm 26 hour negative probation. That is the first.
2: Edward 331-3517.
1: Okay, very copy. Do you need a cover up, Fraser?
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2: Choo-choo. Copy. I'm also on route for translation.
1: 605.
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1: 6L21, I copy the Bitcoin Bites waiting at the church nearby. I believe it's St. Peter's Catholic Church. Essentially, it's going to be wearing a baseball hat, green shirt, and shorts.
3: 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I'm going to stand by for an additional unit.
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6: Fair 27-4, 20 related.
0: Go ahead.
6: It's going to be 3, MI to David, 086.
1: Nice, I'll be 3. Sam Ida David 086. That's showing clear expired as a 628-26 on a 75 Chevy to Lasso Williams out of San Jose.
6: All right, copy.
1: There's an RIP dated 7-3-26.
2: Okay, go ahead.
4: I'm out with the RP. Can we change the call time to a 417 and a case number, please?
2: So, can I copy your case numbers 349, 349?

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3: This is Martinez, common spelling, first of Adrian, common spelling, no date of birth, approximately 16 to 17, slim build, 5'9", last seen in a baggy black hoodie with pink writing on foot heading towards Sierra, came with a black waistband, with a black handgun as waistband.
4: So now, can I copy information, first of Adrian, and X-ray or mail?
3: Mail.

0: December.
1: Excuse me, I'll take a second. He might just shut up.
2: 23, units cover at Kaiser.
3: 32 for the B.
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0: Oh, Six Hundred Thirteen's in Ava. Six Hundred Thirteen.
1: Go ahead.
2: Gonna be 8, Adam Nor Frank, 789.
1: Lincoln 10-4, the Chilean clear ground on a 2017 Nissan SUV, suspect for rightist, either Ernest or Maria, out of Auburn.
2: Just confirming 9, Adam Nor Frank, 789.
1: Yeah, that one.
2: Fairphone's been forced to come back to an Acura.
1: My apologies. It's showing clear crown at 2019 Acura SUV to left of Ward at 771 Montecito.
2: I got me. Or go for it.

0: plus 21 hours, that spec description?
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0: 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Last seen running around on a black electric scooter.
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0: Siguiente en proceso.
1: Good.
0: The supervisor is showing internet if I want to ask the student. The RO located the vehicle, advised that nobody is inside the vehicle. She's going to be waiting right next to us.
1: Wake up.
0: Two seven with 29415 verbal and 888 dealer.
1: 27.
0: She's 729. RB's advising her friend at First of Angel is refusing to leave the apartment. She's a BFA wearing a black hoodie and gray sweatpants. They're currently separated.
1: Two seven.

0: 27, my history at this address.
1: Lincoln 74 Crystal.
0: Okay.
1: This device, the RO showing 29 Mary out of the Lyle Scale 500 for traffic.
0: I got you. Can you use advisor standby?
1: Copy.
2: Fairfield Center.
1: Cemetery.
2: I'll cover 66 and 57 can cover 67 on the central post.
1: 10-4.
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1: 10-4.
4: Per our people file located at Las Martinez First of Adrian, 4909, associated to an address off of Revere Way. The input's in the notes.
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1: 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I'm gonna go 97. Where do you want me to meet you?
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0: 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Can you touch a 27?
1: 13, go ahead.
0: Charles 4080640, West from Medina. X-ray out of Dixon.
1: Copy.
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1: 29. Over. King 2, return to clearing current on a 2015 Honda to 1st of Kelly, 118 Gable Avenue, and go ahead.
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0: Entonces,
1: gonna be 9 Sam Adam Yellow 811. Could you go with the last four to them?
2: Okay. The last four of them are 2240 and it's showing to near people and out of system.
1: I copy you the map.
2: Copy. 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
0: Second is going to be David, 183-0675.

0: 2749 beraber.
1: 2749. Seven.
0: Yellow 5685374. Lots of Matthews. X-ray.
1: 2726.
0: Copy.
1: 1036 Hotel.
0: Go ahead.
1: First, the Luis returns with Twain and Frank out of Rona Park, but it does show it's already located. It's an expired deal out of Dixon.
0: 10-4, we'll continue code 4. He did advise, he just got a jail 3 days ago, and he has a court date for that warrant.
1: I copy.
0: Go ahead.
2: Last of metals, 1026 hours, negative probation, shown as a 290 red.
0: Who's in compliance?
2: My partner's checking now.
0: I got you, thank you.
2: And Franca is showing the 29 Myriad of Solano. Bail 500 for traffic, otherwise she's expired pending auto app negative probation.
0: I copy. Does it show Sodom?
2: It does not. We can call in that Solano.
0: Please.
2: And just for update, metal is in compliance.
0: Copy. Go for
2: it. Go for it.
0: Sushi 120-1195.
2: Lincoln
0: 128. Beyond Humphrey, California personalized. Edward North, David Edward, Robert, Robert, Robert.
2: Copy.
0: Final stop is going to be in front of George's feed supply.
2: Is 1026 expired showing surrender to Idaho? Negative probation?
1: Step 4.

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2: This is Bison Penny Wolf for check at 366 with Lee Trace. I have for exit off to Chase outside yelling.
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1: That works.
0: The warrant is confirmed and it is citable. Do you want a court info?
2: Paper. I need to remove the vehicle at a SES. Strip damage or burn to have complete.
0: 10-4. I copy, go for it.

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0: Lincoln, 7-4, court info's on the call.
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2: You sure it's doing a 50 at 165 West Ames Street on apartment 3? No need for there.
1: There's all 29 copy with her, nothing, you know, traffic. Last unit, you are grateful.
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0: Everyone, 72. Lovely check. Last of Kelvin, King Adam Lincoln Edward Charles, Zero Yellow Charles, first of Darren, David Adam Robert Robert Edward Nora. Final 2178.
1: System, first of choice, 1026 valid on Lafayette.
0: I copy, go for
1: it. System, go for
2: it. That's why we released on a 1851.
0: 10-4. Do we need associate 21 from?
2: Negative.

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0: It looks like it's Nevada paper plate 4949-1675, the gray Honda Odyssey, continuing southbound Davis.
1: Southbound Davis from Sonic.
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0: Clear expired July of 25. 2008 Honda. Last registration holder details are for Kyle Howland Tibbetts out of Vegas. I'm on road for a small ticket truck, pulling a semi-truck that's blocking the roadway.
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5: The semi truck is no longer blocking traffic. They're going eastbound, move on.
1: Copy. Traffic.

0: 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Disoriented, 127 California.
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0: 147, standby for medical, 603 Civic Center Boulevard, apartment 1, 603 Civic Center Boulevard, apartment 1, standby for tone. 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
3: 9 Robert Frank Lincoln, 266 on the white Four Seasons.
2: Anyone?
4: He was on his 264. 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
0: 1-0-3-12,
2: go ahead. Number yellow
0: 189-7563,
2: left there. Kibaruzio, Guzman, Elbow.
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1: Yeah.
2: Back of engine 76 is responding.
3: Engine 76, medic 71, copy. You're both en route to 324 National Garden Lane for a 36-year-old female having a seizure. She's unconscious for breathing.
2: Backville engine 76. This won't pop up on our MCT. Is there any chance you can send it to us?
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0: Or 2226.
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3: Did you already say it? No copy.
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0: 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And copy.

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5: Italian Chase 37, accident, high speed, southbound Interstate 680 and Marshview Road.
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1: Copy. Lincoln 35. Inside the vehicle access would be southbound 680 north of Marshu. Sir, there is a complaint of pain to the hip and rib. HP is also in route.

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0: The south side parking lot of Allen Witt on 7 Mary Lincoln. Sorry, Mary Robert Lincoln 20.
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0: Really? I have some notes. You can route it to me.
1: Sorry, can you advise me, is 317 Bell Place, is that an apartment complex or a house?
0: Two one 1195. On a black Mercedes SUV.
2: Copy.
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2: 81. Can you do one?
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2: Copy.
1: Everyone's sent it.
2: Okay.
1: Just confirming that the victim for the 2735 is still at North Bay.
2: That's her.
1: Of course.
4: This is actually going to be a lope. It's going to be southbound lopes just prior to Marshview, best access. Going to be off of Lope. Single vehicle on all four wheels, moderate damage. One victim inside the vehicle. We're going to be investigating.
2: I have a copy. On all 246. 37.
5: Oklahoma plate, Paul Boy, David 794 on a Nissan.
2: 27's 1154 Mountain Lakes, Alamo.
1: 25.
2: Okay.
4: They're coming medic units of our location as well.
2: I copy.
6: She should be in the lobby that North Bay employee could not advise if the suspect lives. 97 with her or not, he's associated to a black Mercedes plate in the N 243.
2: 27 is clear on a 2015 Nissan sedan, last of Gordon out of Norman, Oklahoma.
7: William Lincoln Edward Tom Tom, first of Cody, Charles Bush and David Yellow, 5-4 of 10.
2: Six negative match. Which one are you?
0: 4 John George Adam Boy 5-4 Edward 7-1 Adam 2-3-1-5-2-1.
2: Copy.

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1: Hey. Lincoln 7-3, we're out to Norfolk. Lincoln 130 left of Ryan is returning 1026 valid negative probation. We have a second, can you confirm the 28?
2: Yep. Ten 28 is going to be 90 Frank Union 962.
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2: 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I am on Parker.
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1: Is that you, that comfortable?
2: Everything.

0: It is en route to Eubanks. I'm trying to get the X-ray back on the line. 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
1: Sam 7-10-10.
0: Good night. Lincoln 75.
2: It'll be 1413 West Texas Street. A motorcycle no plate. That'd be a 20 above him.
0: Is that?
2: It's gonna be 1 Henry David, 1 Yellow Yellow, King 23, North Boy 0, 13099.
0: I'm sorry. Lincoln 71, code 11.
3: 71.
0: Phone and she started screaming when it disconnected. 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

0: confirm it's occupied?
1: Unoccupied. 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
2: If I were you, I'd be able to fill all the numbers and find out who it belongs to and rent them out.
0: Hey, Vermin, progress.

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1: My partner is posting a screenshot of where the phone was pinging to. It's northeast of 830 on the road.
2: Yeah, well, we're at 820 right now. It looks like the only business that has anything going on.
1: Perfect.
0: When I found the match, if you're ready for the number.
1: You want to go ahead?
0: Yellow 807 22.
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2: 32, I've number 29, my name and date of birth.
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2: Last of Sharma, Sam, Henry, Adam, Robert, Mary, Adam. First of Michelle, common spelling, 422, 2000, female.
5: Thank you.

0: sabe.
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2: Denver.
0: Black clothing, last seen toward the creek entrance. There's a white truck in the area at the time unknown. If it was related to it, she said she'd been receiving threats over a stolen vape and a threat from Alexi, who said they were going to fight her and sending people over to do so.
3: 39, does she advise if anybody else home?
1: Ever.
2: He's showing 29 Mary out of Solano County. Vail is 672 for traffic.
0: Appreciate that.
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1: 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Should come back to a 2015 Chevy.
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0: Can you see the cover 2-1 for me? I'm linking 127. Is there one more letter, or I'm sorry, number for that plate?
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1: Afer.
4: I got this per video surveillance. It shows him walking in with a motorcycle helmet. It's going to be the suspect for the 4968.
1: Copy.
5: Six William Union X-ray 023 on an Audi.
1: Put that angle on the goal. Definitely.
4: First one, stand for it. 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
1: Go ahead.
4: It's going to be William 993-0420. 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
4: I got it.
1: Copy.
5: 2-1. I'm going to be 1195 on that vehicle, Main and Dobbin.
1: You just cover Main and Dobbin.
5: Good night.
1: Good.
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1: Standby.

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0: Railroad Avenue, Birchwood Court. 6 Edward Zebra George 697 on a Toyota Highlander.
1: Copy. Go ahead.
2: Just confirming the bike was confirmed outstanding.
1: We are calling now.
2: Okay.
3: Medic 74, transfer ambulance, code 2, birthday.
1: 574. We're going 28, go ahead.
4: I'm 97 in the area that's pending. I'm going to contact ARP to get a better location.
1: Yellow 288-5259
4: R15.
2: Okay, that's 97. 7%. Dude, can you try that 29-1 name in GOV?
1: 23.
2: Austin Sanchez, common first of Eric, common. Date of birth 4-4 of 07. You should be a male out of Vallejo.
1: Confirming Eric with a C, Charles.
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3: Boy 660-7022, last of Murphy, out of Nevada City, male.
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0: Officer Code 41, we're out with the manager, we're Code 41.
1: Units, Bert Dillon, 10317, are you about to 288? I can't be a 316 unit on traffic. Two back.
4: Boy 92-9018 last case.
1: Confirming 9078.
4: Boy 9082-9018.
1: 18, copy.
0: Case number, one's going to be for the penny recovery, break. The second one's going to be for Lassa Jones, and he'll be both hearing of it.
5: I copy. That one will be 7099.
0: I copy.
5: Charles 29.
6: 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Code 4.
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0: 10-4.

Hey, dude, that vehicle's clear. 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Last of off that, I'm at Modesto. 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

0: Units on Eubanks, that vehicle hit Baccarelli eastbound to southbound 505 at 2302. Do that 49854985.
1: Is there another unit of traffic?
2: 7-0-10, KJ is a call type 282735. And case number, please.
1: No, it's not like a case number. 350-350.

0: their traffic response was unreadable. You're at 2 minutes.
1: 2901.
0: Well, 288, go ahead.
1: Frankly, William Adams, Tom Sam, first, Robert Adams, Paul Henry, Edward Lincoln, Edward 927-6565, Alpha, if you find a match.
0: Copy.
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0: Tom 2195, East Monmouth, that's the Cowan.
3: 2-1. 2-2, if you can hold it, can you start from this?
1: Is it Gardner address?
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0: 72 are en route to the address to look for the suspect vehicle.
1: Tangler.
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3: Cal Photos match, can you confirm? And can you put 144 just work phone in the nets?
2: Careful.
1: Cover.
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5: Thank you.
1: Reporting 1057, runaway. We just want to the call, 719 Lost Way.
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1: Ten four, can I have another unit for a 1059?
0: 5-8. My partner and I will be in route there shortly.
3: Okay. RN 6, Boy, X-ray, William 226, Gray, Agra.
2: Okay. 36. I ran the RO before I got a name from you. There's a flag for the RO west of Arcata. He's a deported felon. Flag is aggravated. Nothing further.
4: Copy, go for it.
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4: 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Charles 663 on a gray Ford.
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1: Copy.
0: I love
1: that.
0: 312.
1: 312, phone return. 312. Last of Medina is 1026 Allen,
0: out of oil. Copy, go for it.
1: 2023,
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0: 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He's likely the victim.
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1: 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Does the 28 show insurance info?
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1: Mm-hmm. 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
0: Last up, John Adam, Union Robert, Edward, Georgia, Ida. First of Adam Nora, David Robert, Edward Adam, number 04-22-1995, X-ray, realistic.

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2: Three. Are you confirming he's cut four, or do you want him to contact?
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0: Everyone stand for. I'll be en route to CJ with a 10-15, and Gomez will be standing by with the stolen bike. Waiting to tow.
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3: 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Okay.
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0: Tom 232.
1: Okay.
2: 25, your case number again.
1: If I have it, 4985-4985.
0: 32 when ready and 29 by tail number, attempt 2.
1: 32.
0: Boy 835, 2626, first of Sonja, female, break.
1: Go ahead.
0: Edward 1107-495, Lasso Kravis, male.
1: Copy, and this vehicle was associated to a DV club with a 6 a couple days ago.
0: Can't deny the last information.
1: The vehicle is associated to a DV closed with a 6 on the 19th.
0: Copy, does it list any of the responsible?
1: That's how I check.
2: Taco Bell, East Mar Vista.
1: Six, seven.
2: Okay.
1: Five, seven.

0: 3-2.
1: Good.
0: Was it Ramon Ponce and Isabel Varela?
1: Copy, Kingston Coppola.
2: Tom, too, were they both listed as suspects? Or which one?
0: Negative, I'm still working through the returns. I just have both names. Shortly. For the description, it was that they were both fighting, but the male had the female in a headlock.
1: We got it.
2: Is the guy in the backseat ID yet?
1: Negative, you don't want to provide ID. Thank you, guys.
0: Thank you.
1: Code 4.
0: Connect.
2: I can start one. Not with Kevin Hodge, if you can explain that.
0: Alright, copy. Available unit to respond to Lincoln 120 unit subway.
3: 130 route.
0: 130.
3: 127, you can attach me, I'm closer.
0: Lincoln 127, I copy. Lincoln 130, you can 22.
3: 130, I copy.
4: I'll for one more. 10%.

0: Cool, and confirming you're still out.
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0: Copy, 29.9, my number.
2: Okay.
0: 4869-40725.
1: Copy. Oh, sir, can you just log at 27 by number?
2: Which one are you?
1: Edward 1475273, left of Bonilla. Can be a female out of Sacramento.
2: Copy.
3: Following 46 and then.
2: Client prone out on the ground.
0: 10-4.
2: All right, 7-7. Copy.

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1: Good.
0: Just sending a suspicious shark on Cypress Drive when they're clear of their call that they're on. It's somebody or an animal walking on the roof.
1: Sorry.
2: High Street.
3: Copy, it's clear current on a 2012 Kia to Las Vegas Patterson at 874 Pacific.
2: Sorry, can you go again?
3: You had wind. The RO is a Loriana Patterson at 874 Pacific.
2: Kepler.
4: Hey, from Factor, it's clear.
5: Copy. Fairfield, we're going to be making our approach. We'll advise on 33.
3: In Denver.
6: Thank you.
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6: Confirming you're familiar with Isaiah Garza. He's associated to the vehicle as well.
4: I'm very familiar.
6: Okay.

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1: Go ahead.
0: Do we have any 21s for the RO, the vehicle?
1: Standby.

0: Gun.
1: I need an ultimate pushing test. Page 27. We're code 4 right now. Contact me, victim, Citra.
0: Trevor.
1: Call 305.
0: Gun.
1: Thank you, Trevor. Can you drive for 602? And I'll be 11:40 CJ.
0: Number is 27-47-2747.

0: 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I'll put some 21s on the call.
1: I appreciate it. Thank you.
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0: Go ahead.
4: Last of Mesa Flores, Barry Edward Zebra Adam, Frank Lincoln Ocean Robert Edward Zebra, first of Aaron Adam Adam Robert Ocean Nora, 9/21/2011, HM out of Fairfield.
0: Thanks.
5: I think they have one, too.
0: Go ahead.
5: Is your last name of Ringel Ponce? First of Anthony? They were 7/31/2012. Male out of Fairfield.
0: Who says?

0: Jacksonville, Medic 74, it's clear north, Bay Low, and Eisen, we're available in the city.
1: Medic 74? Mile 312, copy.

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1: Aaron is 1026 none issued, DL negative probation, and 68 subject Anthony is 1026 no match negative probation.
2: 10-4, Q-check locals. Aaron is advising that he's on juvenile probation.
1: Okay, sir. Bye-bye.

0: してる。
1: Chris Alano, the sister's advising he's not currently home. The vehicle is there.
2: Copy, thank you.
0: Driven language, son.
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0: He's just not on the call. I didn't receive an answer from the RO by 21 or at the residence.
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0: 27.

0: Lincoln 67, triple. I'm UCL on any probation for Aaron.
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2: You have a little bit of static, go ahead. I'm not able to copy, sorry. I'm not able to copy CPT 21.

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2: 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Or what class it is?
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0: 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Boy 7910565 Las Sanchez.
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2: Seven four.
1: Probably.

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0: Yep.
1: And here's the best loss of Garcia and loss of chances are both 1026 dollars. Negative probation.
0: Yep.

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for listing your hotel for public assist 366 plus Lake Street Way RPS Tulsa UTD advising if she's stuck in the backyard needs assistance. 366 plus Lake Street Way. I will call this.

56 on. For info, the RP for Sir Jennifer is possibly HBD. She's trying to get back to the health advice she has that nature, like,

0: 3986.
1: Denver. 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
1: Go ahead.
0: Aaron's now advising he just got off of probation.
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0: Hi, son. What's the court date?
1: Court date is 09/15, September 15th.
0: Okay, thank you.
2: Fault hit it. Before you're at the jail, the drop-off property.
1: Temper.

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0: Voilà, ça va en tenir, allez, ça va.
1: Ça va en tenir.
2: Money 6 charges are on the call. 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First attempt contact.
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2: 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Can you get the 7 circle?
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0: 6821, my name.
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0: What's your last name? Sanchez Arroyo. First of Matilde, Mary, Adam, Tom, Ida, Lincoln, David, Edward. Date of birth, 314 of 85, female.
1: Copy.
0: Edward David, 40, King, 78, on a Honda Accord.
2: Three two is clear and current on a 15 Honda to Peter Gonzalez out of Vacaville, off of Rocky Hill.
0: Copy. What about for that?
2: 0916.
0: 3-2.

0: Привет, это я Пеппа. There is simply a 6 cent issued on the index mask, negative provision.
1: Got it.

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0: 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Can you go again with your last traffic? I couldn't copy.
1: Request feed into our location for hostile bases.
0: I copy. Do you need them code 3? Just for info, when you guys are clear, fire's back on scene at 366 Whistling Straits with Jennifer, and they're requesting PD assist them for uncooperative patient.
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0: Rio Vista PD's on another call. Do you need them code 3?
1: Yes, sir.
0: Copy. Is now requesting you guys code 3.
2: Copy.
1: Code 3 then.
0: 1S1, copy.
3: Thank you.
1: Federal 3827.
0: Confirm.
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0: He's in a cell phone.
1: Avril.
2: Hey, Bravo. Associated 28. Four King Victor 305. Was just last contacted in last month.
1: Ever, thank you.
0: King 4, I got another one for.
1: King 4.
0: 9 X-ray Adam Zebra 321. Hit blocked like 20 minutes ago.
1: Thank you.
3: Code 4.
1: I copy code 4 at the 935. Come to the 4, never go.

0: Lincoln 72, Lincoln 74, 23-152.
1: Go for both.
0: Gonna be Christian. Sorry, Eastbound 80 at the main of campus off. So it's for a gray older pickup truck that was unable to maintain lanes. Park cameras, it appears to be at the AMPM 3565 Nelson Road. Possible plate of 87614 King 4.
1: We both copy.

0: Lincoln 58, Lincoln 71, 911, Phil.
1: Is it?
0: 331 San Jose Street. So the open line was, it would sound like a juvenile playing on the phone within 6 meters. We do have cars with the 21 associated to this address, but the are you leaving Dixon?

0: Tamam diyor. Remember me going to the address I'll leave it down.
1: Sounds accurate.
0: Okay.
1: 3 seconds. I'll check the target.
0: Got me to do.

0: Sound two, two plates.
1: Sound two.
0: Both Washington. Boys, Uber Victor 3546. Break.
1: Good.
0: Charles, Mary Henry 8036.
1: Confirming 8036.
0: Confirm.

0: Charlie. 10-4, what's coming in, buddy?
1: 10-4, the vehicle appears to be at the pump opposite of number 14.
0: 10-4.
2: David Robert, Zebra, 8, Charles, 39.
1: Copy. Returning record not on file.
2: Can you try David Robert, 28, Charles, 39?
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0: and Direct 174 will be able to.
1: Copy. And Lincoln said, for that showing, clear car on 09 GMC, pickup truck to left of right.
0: Copy.
1: Go
0: ahead. Boy, 314-8573. Okay. Sorry, I don't have my traffic line through.
1: Thank you, case number. Hey, from case number is 4987-4987.
0: 3-2.
1: Bye. Last right, 10-26 hours, negative 4-6.
0: 10-4.

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0: 5350, 1 Lake Drive at Journey Coffee. Spray. Asking to leave, and a subject flashed a laser at RP. Subject 1 is a female, unknown description. RP has unknown how many people are in the car, and it's a dark colored vehicle.
1: Close copy.

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0: Last name Rios, Robert Ida, Ocean Sam, first name Wendy, William Edward Nora David Yellow, Rick. Date of birth 8/19/1990.
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0: 3-2.
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0: They were speaking to RP, and the only information that she was given from the subject was he mentioned his girlfriend was responsible and happened at her place in Vacaville. He was admitted around 0024.
1: Copy. Okay.

0: 3237. Can you see if security saw my vehicle? Drop them off.
1: Seems like nobody's seen the vehicle, and he did not provide a description.
2: Correction. Yeah, correct. August 18th, 1990.
3: Copy.
0: Witness called my Tesla. Drop him off.
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1: King 4.
0: I found multiple prior calls with her at that vintage address. Possible she might be there. I'll go 10-5-9.
1: King 4, thank you. Her mom lives at that location.

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1: What was the last pocket for that car?
2: Midnight 09, Crescent Drive northbound from Back Valley Parkway. Seven on three.

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0: 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We just received a call from a male in an X-ray screaming in the background. We have history of DV at this location.
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1: 2-2. Hyper units be alert for reckless in the area of Browns Valley and East Monta Vista. For a gray sedan with dark tints, unknown 28, speeding, Bluetooth stop sign, and almost TC'd another vehicle. Last seen on Browns Valley, towards East Monta Vista, passing Lucky Strike. Michael Clear, 116.
4: Karen.
1: 29, Adam.
4: The last 415 purple here. There was two names, but I don't have the same phone number. Can you run the note?
2: Looking for the Tesla that's in the driveway has a different license plate. Can you give me the VIN number for the last four?
1: Should be 7523-7523.
2: Yeah, it's going to be a different white Tesla that happens to be the exact same model and the exact same driveway.
1: Copy.

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1: 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It's 72's first in, so clear 120.
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0: Truck and Mac 74, Sunday 932 Davis at Sunrise Trailer Park, Space 30, B Boy for Medical, 74th person, Echo clear at 121. Three nine.
1: Seventeen, I can cover him.
0: 10-15. Three nine is for a tan van, unknown 28 with the hazards on, is unoccupied. RP believed there was a group that was possibly in the 242, then a white truck pulled up with more people that joined the group. Now the group is at the base of the water tank.
2: 39.
0: Because senior living, 431 Nutshee Road in the Wilson House for a 95-year-old female, conscious, breathing, and vomiting.
3: 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Traveling 72, broken 97, any mileage 1.4.
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0: 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I'll be en route to the suspicious room.
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0: 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Thanks for calling back.
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0: truck in the 24 years. Flying to Sunrise Trailer Park, 932 Davis Street, space 30, the boy for a 64-year-old male. He is conscious with difficulty breathing.
1: 74.
0: And 41 is the 90-year-old female, hard time breathing, subconscious breathing.

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1: Roger.
0: Back and route to North Bay. Starting and ending. Starting, same as ending.
2: Are you okay?
0: Tongue twister, sir.
1: Ever.
3: There's a male in the back seat. Are you sleeping?
1: Interesting.
0: Thank you.
1: 1042 to 18 Railroad Avenue. It's going to be above unit 4202. RP's advising she can hear a lot of banging and a female screaming stop. Unknown if it's an adult or a child. 218 Railroad Avenue.
4: 32.
0: 130.
1: Sir.
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0: I'm already new at 10-5-5 corner for Kaiser Basketball.
1: Good work.
2: Van is cold to the touch, like it's been here for quite some time, and there's armadillo cans in the inside, and we're trying to wake him up right now.
0: 15.

0: Perdón, están en el servicio. Ending 2.9.
1: Yeah.
2: 7.39.
1: 7.39. Go ahead.
3: Last of the door, Boy, Adam, David, Ocean, Yellow, first of Romney, Robert, Ocean, Mary, Nora, Edward, Yellow, right for DOB. DOB is going to be 7-2 of 1977 male verbal.
1: Copy.

0: Speaking 127, Last of the Doi is returning 1026 negative probation and showing as the protected party in a served CPO restrained party, first of Paul.
1: Copy, code 4.
0: Hi, copy, code 4.

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2: What did you work to for the mail?
1: 115.
2: Extremely HPD.

0: Control 10-4, what's that, sir?
1: Thank you, 10-4.
0: Texas and Union on 9th, King Lincoln Mary, the 6th.
2: Six, okay.
3: 130 Crescent Drive for 1056 Adam. The RP believes her son is trying to overdose intentionally on gabapentin. The first is Daniel, born in 81. We're still trying to get further. Fire is also en route.
4: 31.
5: Go ahead.
4: Yeah, Columbus and Springs. 9th, Henry Adam, 328, something up. Ready to get out, we have 4.
3: Columbus and Springs.
0: Go ahead.
1: Can you confirm the last digit on that plate?
0: April. It's going to be a 2.
1: 10-4, thank you.
0: And Berkeley 10-4, I have a 27.901. What number?
1: Go ahead.
0: It's going to be Boy, 952-8892 for last of Harris on the back wheel.
1: Copy.
6: 3 turning clear suspended expired 10-2023 on a 2017 Mercedes with a penny master file to a lot of brown out of Vallejo.
0: Okay, copy.
1: Valid negative probation.
0: I got it.

0: Everyone.
1: Everyone.
0: First of Danu is that he's on PRCS with an end date of 8/5/27 and is not showing what type of charge. And he also has 2/29s non extraditable out of Michigan for assault and HF.
1: Everyone, copy.

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1: Temper. He's advising her son, born in 81, took 10 600 milligrams gabapentin. He's been struggling with addiction and withdrawals from Valium. He's also en route. Sorry if you think he may be combative.
2: Trying to find a match for this individual. His name is Yobi. Boy Robber, Ida Edward Lincoln, first of Michael, Mary Ida, Sam Adam, Edward Lincoln, date of birth 3/31/07/2007, male.
1: Address.

0: 10-26, and that was my civil match.
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0: Neither.
2: 10-4.

0: 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Confirming court dates, 9/18.
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0: Can we try and run out the mail once again with the same name, but I'm gonna give you another last name to go for another Gabriel?
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0: Simon, Sam, Ida, Mary Ocean, Nora, and then the rest will be the same.

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1: What?
0: Starting first, I'm assault with a unconfirmed 29 Mary out of Solano for driving under the influence, $5,000 bail.
2: Copy, go and confirm. 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
0: 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One all 3-2 copy, there's hazards in the call.
3: 10-4.
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1: Copy. Lincoln, can I go over?
2: Go on.
3: 7-6-7.
1: Copy. Lincoln, can I go over it?
2: Go on.
1: Again, it's great. The 20 is showing clear current on the 08 Nissan 4-door, 2 left of gold, Davis.
0: Copy. What's the name of the registrar?
1: Name of the registered owner is Jonathan Gould.
0: Copy.
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0: 10 ahead for sure.
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2: Three 006 Chestnut Court. RP First of Angel advised that her husband, Jim Monte, CMA born in 79, is Griffin. He won't let her watch TV. Stated that if he can't be around her, he's going to 187 her, and he will go to prison tonight. RP's HPD, negative weapons involved, and RP will be waiting outside.
3: Hello, copy.

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1: Lasha Schredner. Okay, go ahead.
0: Second by name, Lasha Groves, first of Wesley, William Edward Sam Tom Lincoln Edward Yellow. Date of birth 6/28/84, male.
1: Okay.
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1: 10-4, can you go with the plate again? 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

0: 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Just confirming this is the one with RS on PRTS.
1: Use of Defesa Ramirez Romero is 1026 and valid out of Fairfield. The vehicle's clear current 04 GMC is for the shift ahead out of Fairfield.

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0: Copy, that 28 is returning suspended, expired 3-8-2027 on a 2011 Porsche to a last of WP God Trust out of Oakland, negative RIP.
1: One, three, I copy.

0: Savage, King 3-2. I want for CJ. No complaints. 212.
1: You're clear.
0: Copy. Back to Wilson and Rail.
2: Copy.
3: Gene Fort, are you with me?
0: Yeah, I'm right behind him.

0: Fairway. Thanks for backing up.
1: Franklin 72.
0: At the Park Crossing Apartments.
1: Copy. Franklin, let's pull forward. Code 11. Five.
0: I'll give her up.
1: 10-4.

0: King 4, we're with the RO of the vehicle.
1: King 4. King 4, 31, do you need any additional?
0: Negative, we do not need any additional.
1: Copy.
0: Copy. If you're in the area, though, could you go to the travel center on Crocker? There's a white vehicle by the propane tanks. Could you get the 28? There's a male standing outside of it.
1: Mm-hmm.
0: My apologies. Not the propane tanks. The sign that tells you the price of the gas.
1: Copy. I'm going to have to get turned around. I'll head there.
2: 31, 10, can you come right across the street from there, over there?

0: Lincoln 72 Crystal. She's 1026 and issued ID card pending auto ask, negative probation. There's a photo of her in room.
1: 10-4. Go for it.
0: 10-4.

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0: San 15 is clear, Corona 07 Scion, 2 doors to Rochelle Foreman of Orville.
1: Super. That's the vehicle that King Ford was talking about.
0: Copy. Okay.

0: Sam 15.
1: Correct.
0: Christopher Shouse, 1026, expired, showing her as a protected party in the civil harassment order. The party is Amy Davis.
1: Correct.

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0: Simple. Everything.
2: I got flagged down by the occupants of that car. We're code 4.
0: Have a call for.

0: 37. I think San 15 still on it. That's why it's not 15-4 today.
1: Copy. Thank you.
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1: Good.

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0: West of Hoffman, Henry, Ocean, Frank, Frank, Mary, Adam, Nora, first of all, Lana, Adam, Lincoln, Lincoln, Ocean, Nora, Nora, Adam, 11-29-84.
1: Copy. Just revise, it's a purple for 148.
0: Definitely.

0: 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Your subject is 1026 expired, sitting on a last negative probation.
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0: Copy.
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0: Lincoln 81.
2: Can I get a case number, please?
0: Affirm. 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
0: Just want to confirm you found a match for the male half as well as the RP.
1: Affirm. So male half is 10.6 hours negative probation and so is the female half.
0: Okay, thanks.
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1: 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Is that a male or female?
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2: Bro, RP's advising that there is... that location is supposed to be vacant, and there's a male crouched down between the fence line, between 55 Woodrow and 57 Woodrow, and that's what he's doing.
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1: 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We also have officer safety with the RP for being aggressive with fire. Would you like me to start PD?
2: Stop, please. I'm not at this time. I'll be right back.

0: Lincoln 68, Lincoln 74, 2735 late. Okay. 2228 Pennsylvania Avenue. RP was calling from Kaiser Vacaville ER. Advised that a patient burst of Mia. Advised her boyfriend pulled her down to the ground and dragged her. She has rug burn on her upper right back. The patient left. She did not want to give boyfriend the number and did not want to file a report. She left approximately at 2 a.m.
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0: 9 Mary yellow, Edward, 118.
1: The first day, David Christa on a 24 Jeep, has to be to left of the goal for the killer. The second 28 David Christa on a 2017 Infinity 4-door, to left of the goal for the killer, out of oil.
0: Copy.

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0: 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If I didn't, advise for WVA.
1: 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I'm sorry.

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0: 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Question, can you change to 1195?
1: Okay. Thank you, 714 to 11.
0: 74.
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2: Westbound 80 at 12 off 7, Victor David Paul, 214.
1: Copy. Thank you, 76 to 11.
0: 76. 2729, I want my number.
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0: Nora 958-5905.
1: Okay.

0: 7-3, can I have a number? D-David, 1656614.
1: Over. Lincoln, 7-2-0.
0: Sorry?
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0: 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What's your badge number, sir?
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0: 1473 Holiday Lane, room 145. Via text, the RP writes that there was a stranger who asked him into the Garum motel room to use the bathroom and has been in there for a while and is not responding when they knock.
1: First 174, I can take over the left.
0: Yeah, we can get to 7-8.
2: 6-7.

0: reducir eso.
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1: Essentials. Send me a copy. Been out.
0: Copy.
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0: 4 myself and 72 are coming 97.
1: 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And it appears that 145 is going to be on the southeast side of the complex, facing the 4.

0: Airphones down four.
1: Roman.
0: 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He's advised in the female subject walking to the hotel room and is now inside his restroom.
1: Just 10-4.

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2: 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Just 29 on one verbal.
1: Good. Thank you, 40.
2: What?
1: Take them 72, you broke.
2: I'm just, how are you? Lots of wet lag. Lincoln, Adam, George, first of Victoria, common spelling, 131 of 95.
1: Copy and fire stage.
0: 40W.
3: We have another 29 by him.
1: Go ahead.
3: 50 by the Fox, common spelling, first of Travis, like the street, date of birth is 8th of 94. And you could cancel fire. She's advising for the medical.
1: Copy. Can you confirm Travis's last name?
3: Fox. Frank Ocean Eichler.
1: Copy.

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0: Both of the third 1026 no match to negative probation.
1: We got it.

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0: And we try running first with Travis out of Colorado.
1: Copy.
2: Got a wing 72. I have a correct spelling when you're ready.
1: Go ahead.
2: Again, Adam, David, David, Victoria, Victor, Ida, King, Tom, Ocean, Robert, Ida, Adam. Same David, David.
1: Same word.

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1: Go ahead.
0: Victoria Schilling as an MC out of Ukiah. Otherwise, she's 1026 issued on ID card negative probation.
1: Yeah,

0: Lincoln 72 Circle. Travis is 1036 Valid Avenue, Colorado. No match out of California. Negative probation.
1: 10-4.

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0: Do you have any further details on the MP? Or...
1: The showing missing person endangered out of B5 isn't all enough.
0: Sam, 4. Can you advise who made the report?
2: Seven two seven three. Give me a 21.
0: 4.

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0: 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Elderly male fell, cut his hand. He has a history of dementia and is on blood thinners. 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
1: 302.
0: The Holloman is 1026. He has a ID card only out of Sacramento. And the vehicle is clear and current. It's a rental car out of Florida.
1: Vehicle
0: 4 will be on the site. 24 on the site at 355. 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
1: 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Lincoln 7-2, Purple.
2: Go ahead.
1: The RPU for the missing person was the mother. The officer took the 1110 was like contacting you, 21's on the call.
2: I copy.

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2: 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We'll be out investigating.
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0: 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Can you show the BLS for a 5150 transport? Fairly, so it's actually 20 through that. We'll be transporting, no question.
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0: Copy. 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
0: Police transport in Victoria to North Bay on a 5150 hold. Can you advise North Bay she could possibly be combative? Break. Starting mileage is 0.0.
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0: Sicily to just 47.
1: What?
0: Alarm's been reset with no faults. And PD also cleared the building. The door to the fire alarm control panel is unable to be secured. PD is aware. Secure the call and support system.
1: Copy. Is there a second unit that can respond for the 1033 audible on Russell Road? Copy 10302. They believe it's a live footage video, possibly an employee on site, but they can't tell.
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Texas Nation 82 tilted for a fire alarm. 630 Wildflower Lane for a holy smoke detector. 630 Wildflower.

0: 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I'll be entering some notes.
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0: 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It's room 19, deep boy, for a 79-year-old female, conscious and breathing with chest pain.
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0: truck and medic 74, respond to 2061 Peabody Road, cross of Alamo Drive for a medical backflow clear, 750.
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0: 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Respond 301 Pena Adobe for a fire investigation. Back was clear, 721.
1: I mean, 3106 and route location 2, good morning.
2: Unit 3313 and route number 2. Good morning.

0: 7596.
1: Yeah. Code 4, lovers.
2: Well, another half's going to be from 470.
1: Hold on.
2: Check if any priors there. No crime at this time, though.
1: It looks like the most recent call we have is in 2023, and it was a wireless hangup.
2: I got it.
1: Looks like we had one in 2022 where Monica from 442 reported an ongoing issue with that neighbor regarding sexual gestures.
2: I copy. Yeah, it's going to be the same people.

0: When a few minutes, when I can change with your proper cup.
1: True about that, Ted.
2: In 576, it did sound like it was within the burn. He said up at the top where it burned yesterday, there was something smoldering.
3: Copy. That's going to continue to happen throughout the day. We'll go out and double check, but I believe this shouldn't be a problem.
2: Copy.

0: Back Real Engine 576, did you get a location on where the RP was calling from?
1: Negative. He was a hiker coming down the hill.
2: Right, man.

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0: I confirm.
2: Smoldering. It's going to be UTL. 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
0: Lincoln, 5 Purple.
1: Go ahead.
0: All right, I got changed from a crash notification to a fall notification. If you guys could just 10-5-9.
1: I got
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0: そういう感じで、ちなみにあれです。
1: You want some burger?
0: Five yellow, John three, Edward one, Edward boy four, Nora Frank three, four, three, one, five, seven.

0: Again, 133. What's that for? I want my number.
1: Like 133, go ahead.
0: Frank 1-81-9870. Male, last of Starlings. 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
1: Anyone try that?
0: Boy, 7-0. 3-7-9-2-9.
1: Try. 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
1: Medic 25, Swan. Leon, how are you?
2: Leon, with the vehicle, Sunset Merganser, 28538, Paul 3, might be disabled.
1: Leon, how are you?

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1: Sorry.
2: 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Can I have another officer to help me?
1: Again, 122.
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1: Yeah, 125.

0: Suzuki, August 27, my number. Adam, 215-7-219, last of Hubbard, out of Rio.
1: 3.
0: Road 5, was able to push you to the curb.
1: 3, 1, 2, 2, heavy code 4, able to push to the curb.

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2: 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We can handle in place of Medic 72 with truck 74.
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0: Mary 5, 10-8, we're at the Corps Fairfield.
1: 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Oak. The reporting party is a neighbor, so that he goes over daily to give the resident, who's a male in his 70s, his meds, and he's cold to the touch.
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3: Turn down. 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
4: Charges Blinker 1744 North Texas from the back door, negative responder.
3: 27.
1: One seven King One Alamo and Alamo Lane for down traffic.
0: 17
1: King One. 17 King One Alamo and Alamo Lane for a male who fell off his bike. He's unresponsive, is twitching, and there's a dog with him.
0: 17 Echo. 10-4 Can I copy? Units are clear code 3.
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0: 17.

0: 171, a correctional location. They're going to be at Alamo Lane in California, and the subject is weak in breathing.
1: 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I copy the update. Units can reduce. 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
0: 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We advise the RP to leave for his safety.
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0: I'm routing an associate at 1021.
1: Okay.
4: Respond code 2, 366 Whistling Straits, 366 Whistling Straits. 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
3: Copy, her up.
1: Did they resolve with the homeowner? 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

0: Thermal Gen 35 Medic up there.
1: Okay. 51 notes.
2: Oh, you're on 22.

0: 17. For an update, the RP called back a safe distance away from the subject and stated that he's not on HNS negative seizure. He was very upset that his mom died last night and he was having a mental break.
1: 17.
0: And 17, apparently a black SUV had just pulled up and was arguing with the subject.
1: 17, you said he parked with the subject or the subject left with the SUV?
0: Negative. The black SUV pulled up possibly to check on him and they were in a 415.
1: 17.
0: 1196 Railroad, Clever Point.
2: Four Sam Mary Edwards 013.
0: Come. Just had someone call in asking for a supervisor from that location.
3: 10-4.
4: Miguel 133 vehicle comes out clear. Suspended expired on a 2000 Dodge Telassus Moran out of Stockton, showing vehicle registration suspended effective August of 2024 with an RAP dated October of 2025, showing a pending master file to the same last of Moran out of Stockton.
1: 133 copy. Making contact with you.
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0: Jamal's 1026 with weapons registered too, and did you copy the officer safety on him?
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0: for Lincoln, 133, 2902, my name.
1: Okay.
0: First going to be a male. Last name phonetically, Edward, Sam, Ocean, Ida, Mary, Edward, Mary, Edward. First name phonetically, Edward King, William, Edward, Nora, Mary, Ocean, Sam, Edward. Break for a DOB.
2: Mary, William, Frank, Robert, Edward, Victor, 2, Frank, John, 038172.
1: Still out of Texas.
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0: First name phonetically, Queen, Union, Edward, Edward, Nora, Edward, Tom, Tom, Adam. 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
1: 133, go ahead.
0: I go on 33, you're male, less of a soul me, showing 29, Mary, times 2, bail of 12,500 for failure to appear for 242 out of Solano. For second showing, 29 Mary, bail of 12,500, failure to appear for vandalism out of Solano.
1: What there is, regardless.
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3: 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I have 606 yields, so I'm sure that how one's related.

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1: 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Who are y'all with?
0: Michael Brook.
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4: 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Just if Graves and Peabody.
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0: 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Negative probation.
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0: for prior felonies.
1: Okay.

0: 那会儿。A4 Lysandra's 1026 license status is valid. Sir, film, his vehicle does have a prior 14602 back in April of this year. It's not good any longer, just history. Look over.
1: One more, I can pick that up over here.
0: 1-4 copy. 1-5 to cover that one late last in purple.
1: 1-4, I can advise.
0: 1-4.

0: Backmill Medic 74 cleared that medical. You can show us that as first mechanical.
1: Awesome, all right.
2: Good.
1: 4-4 here. I'm 2-4 for 6-1-50.
2: Copy 2-4, 849, and copy 5150. Case number is 351-351.
1: I'm sorry, I have background noise. Can you go again to case number?
2: Case number 351-351.
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0: 那就往上面写试试。
1: 对。
0: May require for lots of gems for your mail, lots of SOME, showing two priors for 594 for defacing property, no arrest was made.
1: Copy, confirm no felony convictions.
2: Next akin to the call by number, Oregon.
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2: 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Should be a male, first of Robert.
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5: 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I'm 22-2 Robert with me.
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0: passing on the 1-0-30 heavy at JFK Library. Good morning.
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2: 7 Phoenix, it's to the rear of this apartment, along the fence line and the railroad tracks. HMA, black hat, blue beanie, red hoodie, gray sweats, little RP's duffel bag, hit RP's dog with a rock, was last seen walking eastbound on the tracks.
3: Try some.
2: Lincoln 27 for further. The suspect keeps picking up metal bars trying to hit RP with them, and now they're both in the fields by sunset.
3: Sorry.
2: Lincoln 55, Lincoln 4-5-10-62 B. 4-5. Chick-fil-A 1750 Travis, RV's cell phone was stolen from this address last night, and the phone is hanging in a vehicle in this parking lot. RV believes it was an employee. RV standing by in a blue Jeep Patriot.
0: 55.

0: Fly up here, 7-6, Metro Vallejo for a court.
1: Yeah.

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1: CFO one.
0: Attachment of King 31's call.
1: Copy. Engine 76, rerouting you an investigation at the park for the smoldering area. We have a reporting party that's going to stand by to point out what they're seeing. They're mapping right next to the grave sites. Evacuables clear 905.

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0: back of a 576 will be responding.
1: 576, I copy. I'll show you in route there. The recording party standing by for you. It says when the wind picks up, it's creating some small flames.
0: Seven six.

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0: Confirm that X-ray is convicted felon.
2: Backfill Sam 7 on 10-8. We'll be about to court in Fairfield.
1: Sam 7.
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4: On westbound 80, just prior to the airbase off, sorry. 7 Robert, William Yellow, 828.
3: 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And 17, thank you.
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0: U-Union 056-3716.
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0: We're back landline with RP. She said he went in a hole in the fence at the Stony Brook Apartments and he was holding a screwdriver in his sleep.

0: Can you tell her to come out to Phoenix, please, so we can talk to her?
1: Take her. And Mary 4. I have a temporary DV order in the system that has not been served with him as the restrained party. It's multiple protected out of Solano County. His license status is valid out of Vacaville.
0: Copy.

0: Lincoln, 27 Fairfield.
1: 27.
0: 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There's a hole in the fence.
1: Good. He's Travis and...
0: Lincoln, 27.
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0: Yeah, copy all 10-5-9 areas.
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0: Actually, King 1, if you can start for cover as well. It's for a WMA and blue jeans and a WFA. They have a loud, aggressive dog hanging out near the basketball court, scaring the kids and the parents. RP asked them to move, and they're refusing. We have has en route for the temperament of the dog. However, we've gotten multiple calls from parents and the staff there. It's a city summer camp.

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2: 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First does Leonardo Lincoln Ocean Nora Adam Robert David Ocean. Date of birth is 3-8-2010-0 male.
3: Copy.
4: Did you know? 23 and I are just stuck in a little traffic trying to get to our call, but if there's paper at that, we'll come take it after this.
0: Yours.
3: Lincoln, 50, purple. 50. Checked, always. He's 1026, no match, negative probation, locals 245 and 451.
2: 10-4. Is there a photo of him in rooms or anything?
3: Negative.
2: Copy.
0: Yeah, Christy, I'm in the right studio with him.
3: Copy.

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2: Sound like a 133.
0: Like 133.
2: Can I get a case number for the female half and a court date?
3: Copy. I'll take a case number for 12-5 from 10-15 for that.
0: 10-14, copy. And 1-7.
2: Good.
0: Your subject is 10-26. UTL on the match on him. I do have priors for a male with that date of birth with a first of Esben and a hyphen is the last name. I'm going to run them both in e-probation as well.
2: Right on. Thank you.

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1: Double.
2: Hold
1: on, 18-24-67.
3: I have a subject in RIMS that has a flag for gang activity. It's a different first name, different date of birth. I'm going to send you a photo just in case. Make sure he's not lying about anything.
4: Copy, thank you.
5: 1-7, they're also both advising they have a hyphenated last, though, second last name already.
3: Copy, is it the Polico?
5: Abram.
3: Copy.
5: And 1-7, one of Leonardo I ran out, he's advising his name is Esmond, Esmond Leonardo.
3: Copy.
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2: Okay.
3: One,
2: 7. I sent a cal photo. That's for a kid named Brian, but he's the one that has flags.
4: That will be 10:15, and we have fresh HNS charges. Can you check for property 6?
2: Okay, sure. And I cover your 10:15, 09:23 hours. Copy.
1: Looks like a standard size trailer hitch pole.
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1: 23. 10-4-5, do we have any locals with a Paul Spring?
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1: 2133.
0: Link 5, you can cancel. Link 5, I copy. Thanks, you guys.
1: Yeah. 1-7.
3: Good.
1: What did Warner say his second first name was?
2: Right. 1-7, it's going to be Eduardo. I'm working on the spelling for it.
1: 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Superior Court Probation 11395B1. 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
4: 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We're code 4.
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2: 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Solano 1L277,
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0: Lincoln 2 3 4. Kevin is showing a 29 out of New Jersey for assault, negative extradition, says violent tendencies, suspend a revoked ID card, restrained in a CPO to, and I'm sorry, Stanislaus County probation for 245A4, no terms listed. He's also restrained in a restraining order in Kentucky and Washington. The one in Kentucky says considered armed and dangerous and known to abuse H&S.
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1: 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Well, 293, the template returns to a permanent plate of 90 Robert King 860. 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
0: One light Clubhouse, 2480 Lake Club. I heard about 15 ago. RP's ex coworker's wife, Rashida, BFA 76, came to this location while RP was working, benching, slapping RP. Fire is 97 right now.
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0: You can send me the 1064. Confirming he's at Northwest Park. I don't believe there's a skate park there.
1: I mean, we can call him back. That's what he advised.
0: Four, I can give him a 21.

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0: David 2647865, last of Armitage.
1: Copy. I copy, Greek 6, left 10, do you copy?
2: Hey, firm, I called him, he didn't answer. I'm going to check call park to make sure he didn't accidentally say Northwest.
1: Last of Armitage is showing unconfirmed 29 misdemeanor times 2, both out of Sonoma County.
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1: And Mary 4, there's a safety V order in the system. As him as the restrained, his license status is suspended. 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
3: Copy, stand by.

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0: 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That thing comes back clear, no record on file.
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1: 4992.
2: 4992. Well, I have a 2729 and a 285 van when you're ready. 8733, last of Sanborn, mail break.
1: Copy, go ahead.
2: 3 Lincoln, Nora, Henry, Lincoln, 2 George, Charles, X-ray, Adam, Robert, 636556. 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
0: Fitzgerald, south of Vaughan. No plates on a silver Mazda 6.
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0: Fitzgerald, south of Vaughan.
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2: Copy. DU-1026 is license status is valid out of Fairfield, and that VIN is clear, expired 12/28/2025. The previous plate does end in 720, however, there's a release of liability and a pending master to your subject with no plate listed off the pending master.
0: Copy.
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4: 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If the driver's 4-5 and I'm out, hit me with seconds.
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0: 4304. 28 in. Come on, I'll try the VIN again when you have a second. Make sure we're on the same page.
1: Copy gun.
0: Lincoln 2, boy, Adam, Charles, George, X-ray Lincoln Mary, 000970.
2: Copy, that's returning clear pending master file record only on a 2003 Mazda 4-door out of Sacramento.
0: Copy, 2729, my name.
2: Go ahead.
0: Bus of Pierre, phonetically Paul, Ida, Edward, Robert, Edward, first of Damon. Phonetically, David, Adam, Mary, Ocean, Nora, David, 12805, mail out of Dixon.
2: Copy.
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1: 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Still no match on that then, and nothing out of all 50 states either.

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0: Houston Engineering 2 with Medica Medical, 1215 Cunningham Drive, 1215 Cunningham, cross up Nancy Drive, or Peterson. 82 female, difficulty breathing with pneumonia, 1215 Cunningham.
1: Go ahead.
2: Let's appear as 1026, valid out of Dixon.
1: 674, top of the 4.
2: 3-10-22. Chris.
3: One, five, six, call one.
4: Got it, sir.
3: She was served with court paperwork a couple weeks ago. There is a restraining order in there, but it's not going to be one that should be entered in the system. It's a business restraining order.
4: Copy. I'll give you 21.
3: Copy.

0: 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Vexel's clear, 1024.
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0: 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General illness and lethargic, conscious and breathing, 830 Elm, cross of South 8th.
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3: Engine 37, Medical, 1244, Travis Boulevard, Apartment 14A, Emmanuel Post Acute.
4: Flight 181 responding. Engine.
5: Therefore, what's the suspension for?
2: Therefore, I'm taking a look. There's multiple on there.
5: I'm advising a prior DUI. Can you confirm that?
2: From that, the affirmative prior DUI and expired for 13353, 13352,
5: A-Adam 1,
2: A-Adam
5: 3, A-Adam 5. I copy. I'll take a case number for a site separate from the warrant, please.
2: Copy. 4993 will be for the warrant and 4994 will be for your site.
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2: Okay.
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0: 23.
3: It originally occurred at the car wash, Travis and Sunset. It was for a black Range Rover that drove to the car wash at a high rate of speed and is now parked at the open lot by the tracks. Her camera just shows it to be my red hat, blue shirt, blue jeans that was over by the grass for the guitar.
1: Go ahead.
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1: 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Her collaborator, your patient's going to be a 79-year-old female who's altered and having difficulty breathing.

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0: Hi. Note I drove by the suspect address, but the suspect vehicle is at 97. We'll be trying to reach her by 21.
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0: 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Apparently there's an issue with a firearm involved. Not sure what's going on. I'll be back when I get there.

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1: 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Person record that was last used in 2024 has 1648 Alamo. I don't know how old that is, though.
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2: 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Brief 1-0-293-1-0-3, talk. 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
3: Yeah, I can handle it. I'll grab it in a second. I'm getting some property release for 459.

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1: Go ahead.
0: Last is going to be Robert Adam, Robert Adam, Nora, George, Ocean, Lincoln, First of James, John, Adam, Mary, Edward, Sam, 729-89, mail out of Dixon.

0: Yeah, this is the unit, paramedic responding to a medical 405 Oak Forest Street.
1: Member Collins Medical, 405 Oak Marsh Street. River Stringen, 56 of Medical, 405 Oak Marsh Street. 405 Oak Marsh crosses Sunset Landing. Medical for a 83-year-old female, chest pain and a headache. She's conscious and breathing. 405 Oak Marsh.
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I'm waiting on a vehicle. 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
1: Toronto
2: 10293.
1: Go ahead. This is advised, photo of the match. Can you go ahead and confirm the warrants? There should be two case numbers, one for the warrants and one for the file.
2: Leon 25 for report of fraud.
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2: Report of fraud in the PD lobby, they phone the call.
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I'll be on pack. 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

0: 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By deal number.
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0: copies, what location would you like to be used?
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0: the Submariner just to advise the right front tire slip.
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2: Okay. Is he now in Yolo County?
3: Sam 1793, probably on the next.
1: Denver.

0: I copy. We'll contact them. They were transferring the subject to Yolo County. We'll see if that was successful.
1: Sounds good. Thank you.
2: Marin, I echo.
3: Airport.

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Go ahead, sir. Would you like a second? Hello, Chicken Blaster, thank you. 10-4.

0: Bueno, estoy sin sol. Ruins map where the tracks directly cross over Old Davis. It looks like it's north of the creek in Yolo County. However, we do have a section of tracks to the west of Old Davis Road. We're contacting Yolo Mobile Crisis.
1: Copy. 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
1: RAF, copy notes.
2: Oh, yeah.
3: Bob. 415 Family, Driftwood Drive at Main Street near the North Basin bathrooms. RP advised she's trying to exchange custody of her child, and her child's father, Jonathan Torres, is refusing to let the daughter out of the car, advising them that the daughter doesn't want to go back with mom. They should be associated to a gray Mercedes near the restrooms. Driftwood Avenue.
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0: 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Good morning.
1: Good morning.

0: Careful, fish. Five.
1: Five.
0: Hey, 7-1-12, dead, just across the street on the other. Go over and point five. Just out the loop.
1: Can we use out the loop?
0: Yeah, just south of it.
1: Okay, strong 46 degree.
2: That copy.
3: So, can you 20 the Nevada plate?
1: Affirm, please.
3: Actually, you probably won't get a match to deal with play. Can you try it, Ben?
1: Affirm, please.
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1: Copy.
4: Mary 497.
1: Mary 4.
5: All right, copy on those. Do you still want me to respond?
6: They just advised they would put a call in. I believe he's in the city. We believe he's in the city and in their jurisdiction, so we provided UC Davis with the information and they said they would put a call in.
5: 10-4, you can point to my response.
6: Can I
5: quickly return? 10-4.

0: Interest account for the 415 family, both parties, 1026 negative probation, no ROs on file.
1: Not a copy.
0: You've been served that way. Was there another unit besides 1136 for traffic?
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0: Still 5 and 6-10, Sonoma Park, King Purple.
1: 605.
3: 6-10.
0: 605 and 6-10, running a 415 Purple. Heard only from 1830 Gold Street, apartment 148, between 2 mil.
1: 605.
3: 6-10.
1: Tech
0: 15, 1066 H. Tech
1: 15. Linear Trail at Pennsylvania.
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1: 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We're calling into 6 West.
2: 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Code 11, just for sure.
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0: go ahead.
1: There's no answer at 148. We've had previous history of EV between two males at 147. There's no answer there either. We're good for.
0: I got me. She's 1036, expired, negative, probation.
2: 10-4.

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1: Or 10851 400 camera stack additional on the call.
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1: 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Take the airport, son.
2: Take the airport.
1: I've received a call reference another 450 in verbal at the same apartment, this time at apartment 110, between a 17-year-old x-ray and her boyfriend, causing issues at the resident. That didn't sound currently ongoing. I'm sure of all parties that are still 97 years of history of BB and H and F use. Male Costa, first of Bentley. We're unsure if it's related to what you're currently on.
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0: Lincoln 69, Kate 29-1.
1: Lincoln 69.
0: It'll be Jeffrey Edmonston. We should have multiple locals.
2: Right.

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1: Go ahead.
0: He is 1026 expired, negative probation, local 602.
1: Send form, code 4.
0: Being 21 tonight.
2: Come.
0: On the 15, follow.
2: Hi, copy.
0: Hi, Alexa. 1-2-9-8, brief. 1-15, you had an auto attack. Can you go again?
2: Hey, copy, standing.
0: Yep.
3: Department 6201, Estrada, 72's first in. Back post clear, 1159.
4: Grant had a virtual appointment with a patient named Pat who had mentioned self-harm, and the provider did see the subject was actively bleeding by cutting herself with razor blades. And correction, the patient's name is going to be a Megan, born in 2001.
5: Four. Did you say fire's on scene right now?
4: Negative, they're in route.
5: Careful.
6: Thank you from Kaiser. 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
4: Go ahead.
6: Insert EMS for a laceration to the left hand.
4: Me too.
7: Both units will be responding code 2 in stage.
4: Conform, PD is already en route for the medical. 1200 Allison, unit 6201 for a subject who was attempting suicide by cutting.
7: 72.
0: I copy 981.
8: Six and station 1, same for Combs, traffic accident, westbound 80, melt form.
9: Six
8: and engine 82, medic, traffic accident, westbound 80, just prior to the milk farm exit, westbound 80, just before the milk farm exit. Three vehicles involved. A black BMW hit the center divide with airbag deployment, unknown injuries, two other vehicles with unknown description, less than 80, just prior to the meltdown exit.
5: One four. I'll be 3.
4: One four.
5: And I copy code 3 traffic, I'll be code 3 as well.
4: 10-4-2.
5: In units responding, probably easier to come off of 80. Allison North is completely stopped from construction.
10: 9-9-8-3-6.

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0: One oh one oh two, eh? We have eyes on him at the train track. We're attempting to make contact now. He appears to be walking away.
2: I copy.
3: When you go in the complex, run for it. 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
4: PD's on scene, 17-year-old female with a laceration of the hand, 1830 Gold, apartment 110.
0: Fairly walking northbound.
4: Traffic.
3: Copy that. 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
4: Engine 81, CHP spoke to one of the involved. 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They're advising being canceled, but they are not on scene, have not confirmed it yet.
0: Hey, well, copies. We'll continue on code 2.
4: Copy code 2. 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

0: phone at 136. Earl's vehicle, but he hopped on his bicycle and he's riding his way. Away from the track, towards the underpass of the...
1: Connection with her. We did message you her phone number and to call her. Would you like us to give her a call?
2: On my car, just have her, if you can, just have her come to the front door. Nothing in your hands.

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0: AM, PM, 2329 North Texas, on the north side of the building for WMA and WFA, doing HNS, and her Arctic is a WMA red shirt, gray pant, and a WFA red hair, dark clothing near the propane tank.
2: Thank you,
1: 50. 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

0: performance. If anyone's not seeing, two vehicles upright, center divide, just prior to the carry off ramp. Here's all occupants are out. 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
1: St. Albert John scene, two vehicles on the center divide, checking injuries.
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0: Rio, 199-4634, Fisher West approach. 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
1: Purple. 607, your traffic was 10-9. I'm sorry, 10-1, can't you 10-9?

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2: First is yellow 1994634. Last of Ponce, X-ray at a Dixon, break for the second. Second is William 2102619. Last of Armenta Udo, be an X-ray at a Dixon.
3: Copy.

0: 28. 28. Another 28. Extended reassignment to the call on Gold Street. Show us the contact.
1: Ten 14, is medic ambulance available to respond out here?
2: We'll give a call.
1: Thank you. And it'll be for a transport to DBH.
2: 10-4.
1: I may have missed it. 1-4 will have her on a hold.
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0: 136-156.
1: 156, 786 for Ramblay, hold me.
0: Saw one drop under the train bridge and ride west. He's wearing a gray shirt, white helmet, and red shorts.
2: And 20-01 of her.
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2: Copy.
4: Yellow 7181272, male last name Hancock.
2: Okay, he's logged in clear.
4: Okay, great.
0: Shots you got standing on the levee. 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
5: 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Yeah, he's on the lower trail.
6: 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Confirm it.
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2: 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They're going to be both 10-15. 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

0: Espera um momento, tá? The 20 is clear and expired as of 2021 and it returns to a subject off of South 3rd Street in Rio Vista.
1: Copy.
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0: 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They're code 4. I'm 10-8, and I'll take care of the property call that Charles 5 is on.
1: Yeah. Charles 5, writing you, I said it's important. I'd be at 21.

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0: Exactly. This alert for a reckless driver from CHP, exited 2 ago, Leisure Town, from 80, headed towards Becker Valley. The gray Lexus SUV with a license plate of 9 Adam Ocean Zebra 187. Driver was weaving in and out of traffic, brake checking other vehicles, and violently hitting themselves. 28 returns to 940 Youngsville Drive. Vexel, Switzerland 45.
1: Burns logged up in the North County.
2: I copy Avram, and there is one, I believe, Hackman and Sykes.
1: For anything west of West Hiller Farms?
2: Negative. It looks like we only have one log for today.
1: 10-4. Quite a bit of white smoke going up. I'll be interactive. Call 56, show me route to 8028 Schroeder Road, take some drop off some signs.
0: Copy. I think I'm on 33, sister.
1: 133.
0: Are you able to send the 180 for the 10851 in Evertel, please?
1: Hey, from. Mm-hmm. 130, is that copy? Thanks, sir.

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0: No one's going through at the raid, son.
1: Okay, thank you. Very nice, isn't it? Were you able to receive a 21 from a homeowner regarding her garbage can? Okay, thanks.
2: I'm sorry, you were slightly muffled on the first day. 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
3: 7 X-ray, Tom Adam 101.
2: I copy. It's clear. Current 2016 Honda Utility out of Petaluma.
3: Got it. I copy. Thank you. Well, 98 days, that smoke's dissipated. I'm no longer able to pinpoint it.
2: Copy.
3: CR Roll 56, are you still in the area? Confirm. If you have some tools in your truck, that'd be greatly appreciated. Confirm. That'll be successful. I'll be an hour. All we need, thank you.
1: It's on first time 425 Walters across the Daniel Church, 25 Hall Door, pending responder for 25 Walters Group.
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1: Alright.
0: Hey, do you mind attaching the Arctic direct line to my call, please?
1: Okay.
2: Wow, 611, I'm 10-8 back in the city.

0: 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Thanks, man.
1: I want to see.
2: Yeah, R4. Attachment King 31's call.
1: Copy.
3: King 31, can you attach one call?
1: Go ahead.
3: Last is Nixon, first Curtis, 729 at 65. I don't need the regret.

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1: And Fly 607, you should be primary for that call.
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3: Okay.
2: It's with another copy, I'll show you primary.
3: Four now.
2: Austin Drive northbound from that tree. It's going to be a trailer. 2018 a year, plate 4, Robert Zebra 9449. Looks like it's attached to possibly a black truck of sorts.
1: This is where the trailer's registered from and where it's coming back from.
2: Coming back on the hit out of Orange County. But it says no plates on the trailer. It's registered out of the city of Anaheim.
4: All right, copy.
3: Flying Omega 71 is responding to Pleasant Valley.
2: A P instead of an R. Copy. That comes back local.
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moved to North Hill, Clemson Medical. So now in his 60s, fainted and was unconscious at the time of call while landline. He was coming back to consciousness, but Charlie responds.

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1: Bid turning clear, expired in 2024, 07 Honda to a Benjamin Lopez Garcia on Alonzo Road here in Vacaville. There's a pending master file to him and a RIP on file from 2025.
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0: 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Is there a gate code for this property?
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0: 4 7 8 7 9 0 5 2, last of Bell. Nail.
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0: Three, three, I'm in there, westbound 80 and whatever, I can advise if I see anything.
1: Super.

0: 10-14, I'm 97.
1: Yeah, 14.
2: Roger.
3: On the callback that was in reference to a pet on the freeway, we're notifying CHP.
0: 10-4, is there a description? There's pretty heavy stop and go traffic in the area.
3: Negative.
0: 10-4, did they advise center or right hand shoulder?
3: On the shoulder.

0: With the address, we do have several calls for service. The most recent was a medical in July of this month at the beginning. Nothing of significance prior to that. We do have history with the 1021 as well. It was wireless 911 clear 981 brought into the same location on June 21st of 2024.
1: One 36, I copy. I gotta text somebody. We're gonna meet it.

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0: We have another call revising. The subject is now by Century 21.
1: 10-4, again, route.
0: Sir.
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0: okay.

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1: I believe he crossed through the CVS parking lot. I'm trying to loop back around.
0: Three out of the RP.
1: Pulling out 3-3.
0: He's south of Bangkok Paradise, north of CES, waddling through the bushes.
2: Adam 2520999, Mayo Force of Mark, local.

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0: Verbal. Sir Lapis Cervantes. Charles Edward Robert. Victor Adam Nora Tom Edward Sam. Frisco Gabriel. George Adam Boy Robert Ida Edward Lincoln. 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
0: 1-2 with King one, 1066 Walmart at 941 Alamo, across the Butcher. Your RP is a passerby Brian, who's going to be standing by advising there's a WMA, 35 years, white shirt, black shorts, blue shoes, holding a white cloth, tried to swing at the RP and call them names. The RP caught his fist. So the subject walked away yelling. He is last seen still in the parking lot on foot.
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1: Mary 4, are you available to check the signage issue over at Ulatus and Putnam?
2: Affirm. Is it related to the repaving?
1: I believe so. They're advising that there's no signage or traffic control being done for the construction right there. The turn lane's blocked off, and according to our RP, there's no instruction on how to get through or around it.
2: Copy. 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

0: 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Go ahead.
1: 6L11 is going 1010. If you can dispatch a different unit.
0: I can't break fit the 10. So can you handle that?
1: Beautiful.
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0: 34, 36, Norwalk Place for a band practicing in the backyard.
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2: 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Jack 1596, George on the call.
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0: 12.

0: One by with pink sleeper on. Thank you. The pink one was 10-14, it got beat down, center, don't care, and Peabody. One five with ping one for down subject, Elmira and Peabody for blue Honda Accord, for the subject bumped over unknown breathing status in the eastbound lanes, we have fire also en route.
1: But.
2: Engine 35, fire, no details, westbound Interstate 80, and Red Top Road off-ramp.

0: sir, from Battalion 37. How many is the 35 call, please?
1: Battalion 37. One LC 98, case number is 2753-2753.
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0: 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Looks like both vehicles are out of the roadway.
1: Charles 6, Lane.
2: 1-5, I copy. Charles 6, standby 1.
3: So I see you behind me. I'm just going to go 10-8, go back to the north.
0: 1-5, copy.
3: 1-10-8.
2: 1-1. Charles 6, go ahead.
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1: 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Charles 6.729, my number.
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